Nobody knows where my Johnny has gone. But Judy left at the same time.

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People are getting famous from YouTube. I mean, have you heard of that guy, KSI? Apparently, he's got millions of subscribers, and a book, and a movie, and a Lamborghini, and a song about a Lamborghini. Who the hell are the Sidemen? All over my timeline, the world's going crazy.

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What the hell is grime music? Is it a UK thing? Because apparently the whole world are getting into it. How many members do you think are in this BBK gang? 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

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I'm just dancing. I'm just dancing. I'm just dancing. I'm just sleeping. I'm just raving.

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Plucked her eyebrows on the way. Shaved her legs and then he was a she. She says, hey babe, take a walk on the wild side.

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New York City is the place where they said, hey babe, take a walk on the wild side.

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I said, hey honey,

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They say I should watch the stuff I post, come on man. Say I'm turning big girls into pros, come on man. They say I get groupies at my shows, come on man.

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I know there's plenty of fish in the sea, but those girls got you in my mind. 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

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It's such a

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Killers in the jungle. 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Killers in the jungle. Yo, listen, you hear that? Killers in the jungle. Killers in the jungle. 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

0: Shots get fired in the wars, but rifle that swing like gorillas in the mist. 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

somehow. 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
1: A very good morning and a very happy Saturday to you. Welcome to Saturday Breakfast on Bognor Radio Respect. I'm John, and it's lovely to have your company as we ease into another summer weekend here on the beautiful Sussex coast. Whether you're making breakfast, heading off to work, enjoying a lazy start to the weekend, or wondering why the coffee never tastes quite as good when you make it yourself, it's great to have you with us. Between now and 11, we've got 2 hours packed with fantastic music from across the decades. Some memories from the years these songs became hits. Local events happening in Bognor Regis, Littlehampton, Chichester, and maybe a bit further afield. Plus, a few laughs along the way. It's shaping up to be another busy summer weekend across West Sussex with plenty happening wherever you're heading. So pop the kettle on, settle in, and let's enjoy Saturday together. Right then, let's start with one of the greatest groups of all time.

ABBA there with Chiquitita, released in 1979, the same year Sony introduced the Walkman. Suddenly people could take their favourite music everywhere they went. Nowadays, we've got thousands of songs in our pockets, and yet somehow we still spend 10 minutes deciding what to listen to. If you've already ticked something off your to-do list this morning, well done. If not, don't worry. Making a cup of tea definitely counts as being productive on a Saturday.

Well, that has most definitely put a smile on my face, the klaxons and the clap-clap sound. Here's a quick look at what's happening around the area this weekend. Bognor Regis has plenty going on in the town centre with independent shops, cafes and a real summer buzz as visitors and locals enjoy the weekend. Over in Littlehampton, the Littlehampton Miniature Railway is running all weekend and is always a favourite with family. There are also plenty of riverside cafes and along the seafront as well if you're meeting friends for breakfast or brunch. Tonight in the Arcade Lounge Littlehampton, we've got a reggae and ska event with live music by Slowburn, and that kicks off at 5 p.m. Rustington has its charity street fair today starting at 10, so always worth a visit, that one. Always a fantastic event. And in Chichester, the Saturday market is in full swing alongside the city's fantastic independent retailers and coffee shops. Whatever you've got planned today, I hope it includes good company, good food, and maybe just one treat that you haven't told yourself you shouldn't have.

Bob Marley there with One Love. Here's your Saturday reminder. You don't have to be busy every minute of the day. Sometimes the best thing you can do is slow down, enjoy your breakfast properly, put your favourite music on, that's Bognor Radio Respect, and give yourself permission to relax. We all look after everyone else, so often don't forget to look after ourselves too. And remember, laughing burns calories. I'm choosing to believe that that's scientifically accurate.

Odyssey there, taking us back in time with Going Back to My Roots. Funny how certain songs can take you straight back to a particular place or moment. 1 minute you're making toast, the next you're remembering school discos, family holidays, or that questionable haircut you are absolutely convinced looked brilliant at the time. We've all had one, even if some of us have less on top than we used to, and that includes me. Always remembering that one of my old mates, rather than say I had a receding hairline, always used to tell me that it was reclining. I'll bet some of us even have photographic evidence of those hairtastic days. A quick reminder that traffic is likely to be heavy in and around the Chichester area this weekend, as it's the Goodwood Festival of Speed. So remember to allow a little extra time for your journey.

Tina Turner with The Best, released in 1989, and that was the year the Berlin Wall began to come down and the World Wide Web was first proposed. I wonder if anyone back then imagined we'd one day have fridges that could connect to the internet, although mine still can't answer the all-important question, who used the last of the milk?

Snotherets. Different types who wear a day coat, pants with stripes and cutaway coat, perfect fits. Puddin' on the Ritz.

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That's the Pointer Sisters with Jump, and if your Saturday morning needed a bit of energy, hopefully that's done the trick. Still to come, we've got Johnny Cash, Joan Jett, Bruce Springsteen, Ryan Paris, Mental as Anything, I Am, and The Cure. We'll also have more local What's On News from around Bognor Regis, Littlehampton and Chichester and the surrounding areas, plus more musical memories from across the decades. 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

Well, good morning. If you just joined us, where have you been? You're listening to Saturday Breakfast on Bognor Radio Respect, and thanks for spending part of your weekend with me. It's amazing how quickly Saturday mornings disappear. You wake up thinking you've got the whole day ahead of you, then suddenly it's lunchtime, and somehow you've spent 45 minutes deciding whether you really need to tidy out that cupboard. Spoiler alert, it can probably wait another week.

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1: Johnny Cash there with Ring of Fire, released in 1963 when Beatlemania was just beginning to sweep across Britain. It was also the year colour television was still something most families could only dream about. Mind you, plenty of us still remember being the family remote control. Can you just get up and change the channel? Character building, apparently.

The unmistakable voice of Mr. Bruce Springsteen there and Dancing in the Dark. Here's a few ideas if you're looking for something to do over the weekend. Chichester is hosting its popular Saturday Farmers Market, packed with local produce, fresh baking, and plenty of tempting treats. If you're heading that way, I'd recommend not going on an empty stomach. You've been warned. In Littlehampton, Harbour Park is always buzzing during the summer holidays, and the riverside area is perfect for a relaxed coffee or lunch. Tonight at Durrington Hill, there's a summer proms night with the Brighton Welsh Male Voice Choir in attendance. A fantastic evening of music and singing with the usual flag-waving finale. This morning in East Preston, the Repair Cafe starts at 10, and that's at the East Preston Infant School on Lashmar Road. In Arundel, Honey Bee, All Our Anthems is on at the Eagle, and that starts at 9 p.m. Meanwhile, Bognor Regis Museum is open this weekend if you fancy discovering more about the town's fascinating history. It's one of those places that full of stories you never knew existed. And, of course, if your plans involve nothing more energetic than a comfy chair and the crossword, that's what Saturdays were invented for.

gentle as anything there with some really great advice. Live it up. Sometimes we spend so much time planning things that we forget to enjoy what's happening today. So whether today's exciting or wonderfully ordinary, make the most of it. Besides, Mondays have enough plans for everyone.

Friday, I'm in Love by The Cure, released in 1992. That was the year the Barcelona Olympics captured the world's attention and the very first text message was sent. It simply said, Merry Christmas. If only they'd known where that would lead. Billions of messages later, we're still replying with, okay, or just a thumbs up. 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

Here's a little challenge for today. 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That's the one for me. Or simply sit in the garden with a cup of tea and absolutely no guilt whatsoever. Looking after your well-being doesn't always mean doing something big. Sometimes it's the little moments that make the biggest difference.

Lobo there, and I'd Love You to Want Me. We've still got loads of fantastical musical memories to come to keep your Saturday moving. We'll also have another scoot around the area for what's on across the county, plus more memories from the years these songs first filled the airwaves.

0: respect.
1: Thanks for keeping us keeping it with us here at Bognor Radio Respect. I'm John with you until 11, bringing you great music, a few smiles, some local happenings and plenty of memories from across the decades. If you've been with me since 9 o'clock, thank you for your company. If you're only just joining us, you've arrived just in time because we've still got some absolute classics to come. Kettle's probably just gone on for his third outing this morning, and let's be honest, tea always tastes even better on a Saturday.

I always remember the back in the day, there was an argument as to whether that was Mary, or Mari Wilson. Well, whichever it was a brilliant song, just what I always wanted. That came out in 1982 when Michael Jackson's Thriller was climbing the charts. E.T. Was filling cinemas, and home computers were just beginning to appear in living rooms. Of course, back then, if the computer froze, the answer was usually a firm tap on the side. Please don't try that with your laptop today.

Jim Reeves and I Love You Because. A few more ideas for enjoying the rest of the weekend. Tomorrow is a lovely day to explore locally. Why not visit the beautiful West Dean Gardens just north of Chichester? The gardens are looking fantastic in July and make for a wonderfully relaxing afternoon. But be mindful that it is the Festival of Speed weekend, so allow a little extra time for your journeys if heading into or planning time around the Chichester area. The Spotted Cow in Angmering has live music with Melissa, and that starts at 8 p.m. Arundel Castle is only a short drive away and always has something special happening during the summer. Well, you could always use public transport to get there as well. If you fancy seeing one of our very own, Jonathan Ansell and G4 are performing tonight at the Assembly Hall Worthing for Phantoms of the Popera. Or perhaps simply enjoy a leisurely browse around one of our local cafes and independent shops. Sometimes the best weekends don't need a packed itinerary.

Status Quo with Margarita Time, released in 1983. And that was the year the very first mobile phones went on sale, costing around £3,000 in today's money, which makes you wonder, perhaps dropping your phone wasn't quite so common back then.

I don't know about you, but walking 500 miles sounds like a bit too much effort for a Saturday morning. The important thing is just getting outside when you can, saying hello to people, enjoying some fresh air, and remembering that it's perfectly okay to slow the pace every now and then. Looking after your mental well-being isn't always just about doing something extraordinary. Often, it's the ordinary things, a chat with a neighbour, a favourite song, a laugh over breakfast, that brighten the day the most. How amazing how time has flown by this morning, hasn't it? They do say time flies when you're having fun, although it also seems to fly when you're standing in the supermarket wondering which queue is actually moving. Thank you so much for spending part of your Saturday morning with me. If you're heading out later, I hope you have a fantastic day. And if you're taking things easy, you're doing Saturday exactly right. Still a few more to come, including this one.

The Carpenters with Top of the World, released in 1972, the year that the last Apollo moon mission landed on the moon. It was also the year coloured televisions were becoming much more common in British homes. Nowadays we've got televisions so smart they can recommend what we should watch, and somehow we still spend 20 minutes saying, there's nothing on. Looking ahead to tomorrow, Sunday is a great opportunity to enjoy everything our local area has to offer. If you're around Chichester, the beautiful Chichester Cathedral is always worth a visit, whether you're interested in its history, architecture, or simply enjoying a peaceful moment away from the hustle and bustle. Over in Littlehampton, the Riverside is a lovely place to spend a summer afternoon, plenty of cafes and independent businesses to discover. And in Bognor Regis, there's nothing quite like catching up with friends over coffee or enjoying one of the town's many local eateries. We sometimes forget just how lucky we are to have so much on our doorstep.

Brotherhood of Man, they're winners of the Eurovision Song Contest 1976 with Save Your Kisses for Me. Hard to believe that's now 50 years ago. Just goes to show that a great song never really gets old. Much like some of us, we're simply becoming classics. Well, thank you all for your company this morning. It's been lovely sharing the first part of your weekend with you. And that brings another Saturday Breakfast to a close. Thank you so much for listening to the Saturday Breakfast Show on Bognor Radio Respect this morning. I hope we've provided the best soundtrack to make a great start to your weekend. And whatever you're doing over the rest of today and tomorrow, I hope it brings plenty of reasons to smile. 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You help keep our communities running, and it is appreciated. I'll be back with you next Saturday morning from 9 o'clock with more great music, more memories, and plenty more laughs. Until then, remember, life isn't about getting everything done. It's about enjoying the moments in between. Have a wonderful weekend. Stay safe. 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
1: On a warm summer's evening, on a train bound for nowhere, I met up with a gambler. We were both too tired to sleep, so we took turns of staring out the window at the darkness till boredom overtook us.

Now this here's a story about the Rock Island Line. Well, the Rock Island Line, she runs down into New Orleans. There's a big toll gate down there, and you know, if you got certain things on board when you go through the toll gate, well, you don't have to pay the man no toll. Well, a train

0: Before he died, there were two more drinks that he'd like to try. Conductor said, what could they be? A hot cup of coffee and a cold glass of tea. Well, the Rock Island Line, she's a mighty good road. Rock Island Line, it's a road to ride. Rock Island Line, it's a mighty good road. 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

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Irene Cara, Fame. It's Saturday. We're back. Let's do it.

Arinkara fame. Welcome along to the show. This is the Musical Review. So, how you been? How's your week been? All been going well, I hope. It's hot one again. I think it's going to be a hot one. From my looking on my iPhone, the next 3 years, it's very sweaty. Maybe I'm overreacting slightly. All the fans are on. No air conditioning units in sight. I've checked everywhere. At this point, I would pay a lot of money for one of those things if I could get one. But sadly, no. I just have to run around. I have lots of cold showers. Coming up on the show, as always, the best in musical prowess. And this next track is definitely no exception to that rule. We're kicking things off. Well, previously, obviously, Arinkara fame. Now we're carrying on with the Four Seasons. This is December 1963, Oh What a Night. And yes, I know what you're thinking. That's actually a chart track, Chris. But no, it was in a musical. And anyway, it's an excuse to play it because it's a timeless classic. So let's do it. Let's feel the beat. Clap those hands. A little twist, turn, and a shimmy. You know the routine.

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0: And we're not having that one again. But we are going to go Commitments. Mustang Sally.

Keep it going, keep it going. Come on. Andrew Strong, The Commitments. That's Mustang Sally. What an absolute tune for your Saturday afternoon. Next up, a classic.

0: He traveled all around the world, and everywhere he went, he'd use his word, and all would say, there goes a clever gent.
1: When Dukes and Martha Rogers pass a time of day with me, I say me special word, and then they ask me out to tea.
2: Woo! Supercalifragilisticexpialidocious. 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Supercalifragilisticexpialidocious.
0: Backwards, which is docious alley expiastic fragicalibupus, but that's going a bit too far, don't you think?
1: Indubitably.
0: So when the cat has got your tongue, there's no need for dismay.
1: Here it is.
0: Just summon up this word, and then you've got a lot to say. But better use it carefully, or it could change your life.
3: For example?
0: Yes?
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Troy Gabriella, of course, it's Breaking Free from High School Musical, the Disney classic. What is it? It's a classic. I'm calling everyone a classic today, aren't I? I tell you what. And guess what this one is? I mean, I'm not going to say it, but you know what I want to say. Yes, Andrew Lloyd Webber, Jason Donovan. This is from Joseph, the amazing Technicolor Dreamcoat.

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It's all there. I don't really know what hardcore is, though. Including my R&B show, New to Friday. Make sure you check that out. It's called R&B Fridays. Really original name, right? Anyway, carrying on, let's get into it. This is from The Greatest Showman, and you're going to know it. So let's do it. This Is Me by Kiala Settle.

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Christina Aguilera, Burlesque from the original motion picture. Next up, MJ the Musical, it's Miles Frost.

Husavik, my hometown. That was from the Eurovision Song Contest musical film. What a tune. We got about time for one or two more. This from Mamma Mia, When I Kissed the Teacher.

I'll give you three guesses to what that was called. Well, we're come to the end of the show now. Thank you so much for joining me. It's been a pleasure. I'll be back next week, same time, same place. And don't forget, Friday, R&B Fridays with me. Check it out. All the hits. See you then.

Hello everyone, and welcome back to Matinee Movie Rama with me, Bubblula. And as we kind of touched on the 1960s last week, I thought we'd carry on this week and actually focus on two groovy composers and musicians that really put a stamp on the 1960s and afterwards as well. So first off, we're going to start with the great Henry Mancini. Mancini was an all-rounder, but he was mainly known for his film and TV soundtracks. So today we're going to start with one of his most famous tracks, which is Moon River from Breakfast at Tiffany's. Then we're going to be going to Charade, the great Alfred Hitchcock film, going to A Touch of Evil, then Le Jazz Hot from Victor Victoria, and then the main theme for a film called Life Force, which is a bit of a cult film from the 1980s. It's a sci-fi horror film, but if you know it, you know it. It's a lot of fun. And then to The Great Mouse Detective. Yes, of course, he did visit the Disney studios at one point. Then also Silver Streak and his two other big famous tracks, the theme from Peter Gunn, and then The Pink Panther. But let's take a little trip down Moon River.

And that was The Pink Panther. And, of course, from the iconic films featuring Peter Sellers. But also, for me personally, it was always a Saturday morning cartoon thing with the famous animated show that went that ran for years. So next up is one of the other titans of 1960s music, and that is Burt Bacharach. Now, surprisingly, given his fame and people associating him with groovy 60s cinema, he didn't actually do that many film soundtracks, which is surprising. But the ones that we do know are have kind of stamped themselves on the subconscious of the world for all of that grooviness from the 60s. I keep saying grooviness, because it was a very groovy time. So what we're going to do is we're going to start off with Alfie, one of his famous ones. Now, I've already played Alfie, Cilla Black's Alfie, previously on one of the other shows. However, I'm going to play a version which is not so well remembered these days, and it's by Cher. And little fun fact, this was the outro version from the film when it was shown in America, which is a surprising fact that I didn't know about until I started reading up about Burt Bacharach. Then we're going to move on to the other groovy film, which was What's New Pussycat, starring Woody Allen. And this was Tom Jones blaring this out, so it's a great track.

from a famous film, Butch Cassidy and the Sundance Kid, but this is the instrumental version that came out during the film. And then we're going to finish it off, because it skips a few years, because he doesn't do many soundtracks, and then he finally works again on a soundtrack, which again surprised me, which is Arthur's theme. So, enjoy.

0: We just have enough time to have a little cheeky visit to Shirley MacLaine and Sweet Charity. This is a particular favourite here in the Bubbaloo household. My wife adores this this musical, and especially the Bob Fosse choreography. It is very pronounced, and it's very 60s. It's painfully 1960s. And he directed and choreographed Sweet Charity, and he also did famously Cabaret. The film Nenny, which was a surprise to me that he directed that one, and All That Jazz, and his last film, Star 80. But again, he did lots and lots of theatre, including Sweet Charity again, Pal Joey, How to Succeed in Business Without Really Trying, The Bells Are Ringing, Damn Yankees, The Pajama Game, lots and lots of stage shows. So we'll start with If My Friends Could See Me Now by Gwen Verdon, his wife of many, many years. And then we will end up with Rich Man's Frog. I think it's Frog. Which, again, if you find it online, it's available on YouTube. I highly suggest you watch it. It's a very, very artistic choreography that is, again, very, very much of its time. And very, very much it is Bob Fosse. So please enjoy some Sweet Charity. And I'll see you next time, folks. Until then, goodbye.
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You have to hear that in its entirety. Bill Conti, Gonna Fly Now. And that, of course, was the theme from Rocky. Good afternoon, Bogner. Welcome to Long Super Saturday with DJ Dazzle through till 5 on the Super 70 Show.

This afternoon, two from 1976. That, of course, was Wild Cherry and Play That Funky Music. And before that, you heard the iconic Rocky theme from Bill Conti. Gonna fly now. Good afternoon, Bogdan. Hope you have had a great week. Did you all check out that football last Monday night? Oh, the early hours. I stayed up and what a game of soccer. What a game of soccer. One of the best games I've seen. Talk about edge of your seat stuff. It was really good. But well done to the boys. They come through playing again tonight at 10 o'clock where we have Norway.

1970, Christy, Yellow River. Good afternoon, Bogner. I hope you're enjoying your Saturday. Looking forward to the match tonight, as I said earlier. 10 p.m. we're playing Norway, so hopefully it'll be a goodie, and hopefully it'll be a successful trip out for our boys. But yeah, thank you to DJ Babalula for the last hour or so before me for the matinee Moverama. A great show as always.

1979, Gary Webb, Gary Newman as you know him, Tubeway Army, from my neck of the woods. So I used to go to school with him, he's a couple of years older than me. DJ Dazzle, Super 70s on a Saturday. Join me as we explore this golden decade. And I'm really pleased to say, we've been here 4 weeks. I thank you all.

1974, the Rubettes with an extremely tight fitting pair of trousers and Sugar Baby Love. Good afternoon, Bogner. Sweet Dreams. Keeping it from 74 on this golden decade.

Doesn't get enough airplay, that track. 1974. Sweet Dreams and Honey, Honey. You are tuned in to Bognor Radio Respect. DJ Dazzle at the helm. The Super 70s show each and every Saturday afternoon, 4 till 5, as we explore this golden decade and look and hear and investigate lots of stuff. Because we do like lots of stuff on a Saturday. And a part of this stuff is Harold Melvin and his Blue Notes, featuring the soulful voice of Teddy Pendergrass.

Who doesn't love them soulful lyrics from Teddy Pendergrass? Saturday afternoon. Or the sound of Philadelphia. Harold Melvin in those Blue Notes. Don't Leave Me. This way from 1975. Right, I've got a question for you, Bogner. Okay. Here we go. Why did the banana go out with a prune? Because he couldn't find a date. They're back. The dad joke's in full effect. Saturday afternoon. Good afternoon to you, Bogner. Time for Pilots.

0: Who doesn't love a little bit of glam rock on a Saturday afternoon? Mark Bolan, T-Rex, Jeepstar, 1971. Right, we're coming up to the next segment now, which I've iconically named the Novelty Songs segment. Each week from the 70s, we're going to play an iconic novelty song that you might enjoy, you might remember, and you might think it's total rubbish or total cheese. But we go across the genres here and we play absolutely anything and anything as long as it's 70s bass. Well, this one is from 1971.
1: You could hear the offbeats pound as they raced across the ground, and the clatter of the wheels as they spun round and round. And he galloped into Market Street, his badge upon his chest. His name was Ernie, and he drove the fastest milk cart in the West. Now Ernie loved a widow, a lady known as Sue. She lived all alone in Lily Lane at number 22. They said she was too good for him, she was haughty, proud and chic. But Ernie got his cocoa there 3 times every week. They called him Ernie. And he drove the fastest milk cart in the West.

0: milk. He said, all right, sweetheart. And when he'd finished work one night, he loaded up the cart. He said, you want it pasteurized, because pasteurized is best. She says, Ernie, I'll be happy if it comes up to me chest. That tickled old Ernie. And he drove the fastest milk cart in the West. Now Ernie had a rival, an evil-looking man, called Tootum Ted from Teddington, and he drove the baker's van. He tempted her with his treacle tarts and his tasty oatmeal bread, and when she seen the size of his hot meat pies, it very near turned her head. She nearly swooned at his macaroon, and he said, now if you treat me right, you'll have hot rolls every morning and crumpets every night. He knew once he sampled his layer cake, he'd have his wicked way. And all Ernie had to offer was a pint of milk a day. Poor Ernie!
1: Ernie!
0: And he drove the fastest milk cart in the West. One lunchtime, Ted saw Ernie's awesome cart outside her door. He drove him mad to find it was still there at 4:30. And as he leapt down from his van, off blood through his veins did course, and he went across to Ernie's cart, and he didn't half kick his horse, whose name was Trigger.
1: Trigger!
0: And he pulled the fastest milk cart in the West. Now Ernie rushed out into the street, his gold top in his hand. He said, if you want to marry Susie, you fight for her like a man. Oh, why don't we play cards for her, he sneeringly replied. And just to make it interesting, we'll have a shilling on the side. Now Ernie dragged him from his van, and beneath the blazing sun, they stood there face to face, and Ted went for his bun. But Ernie was too quick, things didn't go the way Ted planned, and a strawberry-flavoured yoghurt sent it spinning from his hand. Now Sue, she ran between them, and

0: bit the dust. Poor Ernie!
1: Ernie!
0: And he drove the fastest milk cart in the West. Ernie was only 52. He didn't want to die. But now he's gone to make deliveries in that milk round in the sky, where the customers are angels and ferocious dogs are banned. And a milkman's life is full of fun in that fairy dairy land. But a woman's needs are manifold. And Sue, she married Ted. But strange things happened on their wedding night as they lay in their bed. Was that the trees a-rustling or the hinges of the gate? Or Ernie's ghostly gold tops a-rattling in their crate? They won't forget Ernie.
1: Ernie Hill from 90.
2: Oh, I do love that. From 1971, and Ernie and Two-Ton Ted from Teddington. He was the fastest milkman in the West. And he drove the baker's van, old Two-Ton. Yeah, very interesting as well. All right. Just over halfway, as I said, hope you've had those oranges. 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This show is literally held together with sticky back plastic.
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from 1971 and Changes. 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Gonna get along without you now.

lovely Viola Wills, gonna get along without you now from 1979. The 70s show with DJ Dazzle. Good afternoon to you. I mention that because I do a show on a Sunday. It's called the Nostalgia Show between 4 and 5. Seems to be my time slot. And I feature a segment in there. It's an air guitar segment. Each week I play an air guitar anthem and we all get down. Me and Spoons, we go around the studio, air guitar and everything else. But a few weeks ago I played these guys. And these are from 1974. And you can't have a 70s show without these guys. Quo. Get into position, boys and girls. If you want to air guitar today, you can do a Saturday afternoon air guitar. Right, let's fire the Gibson up, the Fender up. Let's go for it, Bogner. Here we go.

Whew. Me and Spoons are well worn out. We ain't got no air guitars, we got two badminton rackets, but it still does the same thing. Oh God, you should see us. Well, no plectrums though, no plectrums. What about this weather, eh, this week? Oh, nice and toasty. The hot weather has come back again. Stu here for another week or so, I believe. 1973.

0: going out for my partner in crime, my young lady, young Beverly. ...1973, Doobie Gray, a little bit of soul for you, and Drift Away.
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0: 1977.

0: Who doesn't love a little bit of Fleetwood Mac on a Saturday afternoon? That's the title from 1977. You can go your own way. Talking of going your own way, if you go your own way right after me, don't forget you go along and stay with Bognor Radio Respect and listen to Shah right after me, 5 till 6, with a Saturday sound check.
1: I like to do a song of great social and political import. It goes like this.
0: One more from me.
1: Oh Lord, won't you buy me a Mercedes Benz? My friends all drive Porsches. I must make amends. Worked hard all my lifetime. No help from my friends. So, oh Lord, won't you buy me a Mercedes Benz? Oh Lord, won't you buy me a color TV?
0: This has been DJ Dazzle.
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1: Until
0: don't forget to check out Char right after me, the Saturday sound check. Taking us out, Janis Joplin,
1: won't you buy me
0: 1971
1: on the town.
0: Mercedes
1: I'm counting Benz. On you, Lord. Please don't let
0: have a great weekend, Bognor. Great week.
1: That you
0: I'll see you next Saturday. We'll be doing it all over again between 4 and
1: oh
0: 5.
1: Lord, won't you buy me a night on the town? Everybody, oh Lord, won't you buy me a Mercedes?
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3: Good afternoon, Bognor. First of all, huge thank you to DJ Dazzle for another cracking 70s show. This is the Saturday Soundcheck and I'm Shah. First up, a band who took their name from Bowie's Hunky Dory. Here's The Kooks.

That was the Futureheads putting a very different spin on Hounds of Love, originally by Kate Bush. Frank Zappa once said all the good music has already been written by people with wigs and stuff, and I sort of agree. But that's all right, because I do love a good cover. I've got a song coming up now from a band who've taken that whole Britpop attitude and dragged it right into the present day. Here's Fontaines D.C.

This next song was a defining moment from the infamous Britpop battle, where Blur and Oasis went head to head for the UK chart crown. Both released on the same day, but this song nicked the number one spot, turning a chart race into pop culture history. And if you listen closely, there's even a sly lyrical nod that fans read as a wink at Oasis's What's the Story, Morning Glory. Because of course there was. Britpop never did subtle. Here's Country House.

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1: I've got another cover coming up now, and this one's definitely more recognisable. 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

Manic Street Preachers there, You Stole the Sun from My Heart from their 1998 album, This Is My Truth, Tell Me Yours, and it sold millions of copies across the UK alone. This next one is about making some questionable life choices. Here's Kasabian.

Shah here on Bognor Radio Respect with the Saturday Soundcheck. It's just coming up to 20 to 6. I've got Stereophonics up next with a song from 1997 that's based on a real story. Still one of those that just stops you in your tracks nearly 30 years later.

Top Loader there with Dancing in the Moonlight. And before that, Stereophonics, Local Boy in the Photograph. Next up, though, one that was written in just 20 minutes. Here's the Zootons with Valerie.

Arctic Monkeys are on the way, but first let's rewind to 1993, helping define the sound that paved the way for Britpop. This is Suede with Animal Nitrate.

sadly, that's all we've got time for tonight on the Saturday Soundcheck. Massive thank you for spending your Saturday evening with me, whatever you've been doing. I will be back here same time next week with more indie, Britpop and alternative. But before I hand you over to DJ Spiral for the Rock and Metal Show, I'm going to leave you with one final tune from Royal Blood. Enjoy the rest of your weekend. This is Figure It Out.

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evening, listeners. DJ Spiral here again with your rock and metal show. Thanks to Shah for the awesome Saturday sound check just up before. So, sad news this week with the passing of the Queen of the Power Ballad, Bonnie Tyler. So, we're going to start the show off with a 1983 worldwide smash hit, Total Eclipse of the Heart.

Well, one song she said you never got tired of singing. So, last weekend I went to see Kasabian on Saturday at Finsbury Park. On Sunday I was in Cola in Portsmouth to see these. This is As December Falls and Ready, Set, Go.

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The next track is the debut solo single of the American singer-songwriter Jon Bon Jovi. This song got to number one all over the world, but only got to number 13 in the UK charts. From 1990, this is Blaze of Glory.

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So now we've got a classic 80s rock track. 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
1: How are we all doing out there? Hope you've had a fab Super Saturday so far. At least we've had a bit of a breeze today, yeah? Bit of a respite. When your world is full of... Still hot though, innit? 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Hi to everybody there in Radio Land. We're kicking off in a year that we're going to do our top 20 rundown from this week, back in this year. But what year is it? This is ABC, Look a Love.

What a classic. ABC, Look of Love, but for what year? I tell you what, let's give you another clue. Let's play the next song from the same year, and we're going to be doing that year top 20 rundown this week back in 1980. We'll give you the answer after the next track. Bow Wow Wow, Going Wild in the Country.

Wild in the Country. But from what year? Well, I tell you what, if you said 1983, you are absolutely wrong. It was 1982, and that's the top 100. Sorry, the top 20 we'll be doing in about 20, 25 minutes this week, back in 1982. Look forward to that. Coming up shortly, we got One Foot of Wax, an exclusive 12-inch remix of a classic 80s tune. That's coming up shortly. But it's time to get your vinyl out, start your scratching, start your break dancing. We're going to go to Break Machine next from 1984.

let's dedicate that to all the breakers out there and to DJ Beats, who does our rap show on Bognor Radio Respect every Thursday at 10 p.m. He's a huge breaker, one of the original 80s, getting his vinyl mat out, doing all the moves. Could you do the moves back then? I could just about manage a fish dive into a worm forward slash slug. Hats off, you could do a windmill and all that type of stuff. Very cool, always wanted to do that. Right, let's stay in 1984, featuring Grandmaster Flash and Melly Mel.

0: was Chaka Khan, I Feel For You. What an absolute banger. 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You may also be watching us live on twitch.tv/DJPeach. That's me. The only show on Bognor Radio Spec where you'll get ad breaks. Retro 1980s ad breaks. We'll have one of those coming up shortly. That's to jog some nice memories. But coming up next, we're going to do the One Foot of Wax, an exclusive 12-inch remix from 1983. Coming up.
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8: I want £1 million on one of them newspaper bingo things. Didn't alter me way of life one bit. Still living the same housey-housey, on me own, number one. And I still enjoy me Walker's crisps every day. Ready salted, can't be faulted, and barbecue, the number two. I've always insisted on Walker's ever since I was legs 11. For me, Walker's crisps are Kelly's eye. What can replace that just-cooked taste? Mind you, I do have them delivered now.

On 1983, that's Kajagoogoo with Too Shy. And before that, you had one of our classic retro ad breaks. Hope you enjoyed that. If there's any ads that you remember from the 1980s that you'd like to see again, drop me an email, pj@bognerradiorespect.org. pj@bognerradiorespect.org. Love to hear from you. Right, coming up next from 1985, we've got Mick Jagger and David Bowie.

How cool is that video? So good, isn't it? A kind of spin-off from the Live Aid gig that came to fruition. What a great video. So glad it did. An absolute classic. Right, one more before we do the top 20 rundown this week. Back in 1982, Madonna from 1985.

I'll name it 1985. That's Madonna, Into the Groove. She could do no wrong, could she, in the 80s? Can you name the film, though, that song was from? Well, an extra bonus point for you.

Places for Roxy Music to this week's number 19 with Avalon. Sherry's up 3 places to this week's number 18 with Murphy's Law. And Queen are up 5 places to this week's number 17, Las Palabras del Amor. Duran Duran down 8 places to this week's number 16 with Hungry Like the Wolf. And AC/DC are up 10 places to this week's number 15 for Those About to Rock. Down 8 places for Kid Creole and the Coconuts to this week's number 14, I'm a Wonderful Thing. Parks Fizz up 7 places to this week's number 13 with Now Those Days Are Gone. And Natasha's up 2 places to this week's number 12 with Ico Ico. Down 1 place for the Beatles to this week's number 11, the Beatles Movie Medley. Right, that's hit the top 10. Down 3 places for Diana Ross, this week's number 10 with Work That Body. Up 2 for Midjour to this week's number 9 with No Regrets. And it's up 5 for The Jam to this week's number 8, Just Who Is the 5 O'Clock Hero? It's down 5 places for Charlene to this week's number 7, I've Never Been to Me. And it's up 11 places for Shalimar to this week's number 6, A Night to Remember. A non-mover at number 5 for Imagination, Music and Lights. Up 47 places to this week's number 4 for Irene Cara with Fame. A non-mover at number 3 for Odyssey, Inside Out. Up 2 places to this week's number 2, the Steve Miller Band with Abracadabra. And this week's number 1, back in 1982, can you guess it? It's Captain Sensible with Happy Talk.

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Come and watch these 80 videos MTV style with us. It's great fun. Right, let's time to load up a floor filler from Yaz 1988. You know what it is.

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0: a classic 80s floor filler there. That's a Black Box from 1989, Ride On Time. I tell you what, if those vocals came out of that young lady in that video, well, I'm a ex-member of Billy Vanilli, that's all I can say. Still, an absolute banger, guaranteed to get everybody up at your wedding or your party. Hope you've enjoyed the show. You've been watching and listening to the all-new 80s Heaven Show with myself, PJ. I'm back at 5 p.m. tomorrow with the Shine Show, the best of Britpop. Please jump on board, 5 p.m. tomorrow. It'll be great to see you. We're going to sign off with the 80s Earworm. As always, got an absolute classic for you today from 1982. Have a great rest of your Saturday, all right? Keep it Bognor Radio Respect. 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

You can read my mind. Good evening. It's 9 o'clock on Saturday night. That can mean only one thing. It's me, DJ Tempest, my Stormy Beat Show. Tonight we have a very special edition of the show. The promised back-to-back with myself and my son, DJ Insomniac, Mr. Brown and Green. We're going to kick off with some hardcore hard dance. Enjoy. I'm gone.

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1: 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It's Mr. DJ Insomniac. I'm passing you back over to DJ Tempest.
0: Bless him, 26 years old and he's scared of a microphone. I get it, it's not the easiest thing in the world to do. Years of practice, but he can mix like a devil.

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He don't talk much, but he plays some great tunes and he mixes like a demon. Check him out on TikTok, man. He's on there too. Give him a follow. Might encourage him to post more videos and go live. Oh, it's Sam Lloyd.

0: Bogdan, you've been amazing. 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Enjoy your Sunday. 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We'll catch you next week. Love ya again.
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5: 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The Saturday Stompers. 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Big shout out to DJ Tempest. He'll be back next week, 9 until 10. Make sure you catch him. Back to the here and now. This is DJ Cine. This is an hour's worth of hardcore. And we are kicking off tonight with one of my tracks. This is called Off My Pickle. If you want to get a free download of it, go over to Bandcamp and just search up DJ.

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An hour's worth of hardcore, taking you through until 11 tonight, and then from 11 until midnight, you've got Big Ting's Drum and Bass with DJ Tower. Now, it kind of escaped your attention, England are playing football. If football is not your thing, don't worry, we will keep you entertained. Make sure you keep it locked in here on Bognor Radio Respect. The next track now, this is Hixie and Sora Blue.

Candy J, If I Were You, the Al Storm remix right here on Bognor Radio. Respect. This is the Saturday Stompers, an hour's worth of hardcore on your Saturday evening. And remember, if this is your thing, if you'd like to know more about any raves and things like that happening in your area or anywhere, then all you got to do is head over to ravemonkey.uk. 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It's full of all sorts of info if you're into the rave music scene. That is ravemonkey.uk. Right, back to tonight. This next track is from Darwin. It's Let It Take Me.

Rob IYF and Al Stormen on my way. Good evening, DJ Cine in the mix right here on Bognor Radio. Respect, not a lot of the show left. And then from 11 till midnight, we got DJ Tower, Big Tings, drum and bass. Make sure you stick around for that. Up next, we've got an offering from Flaky. This is a brand new track from him, and it is absolutely cracking. I have featured it before on the show, but it just seems at the moment that Flaky cannot do any wrong. The tracks he's putting out lately have been brilliant. In fact, a lot of Flaky's tracks have been absolutely fantastic. Really enjoy this one. This is Nothing Gonna Stop Us. 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

Right, that's it from me. I've got just enough time to leave you with one last track, and then it is Big Ting's Drum and Bass with DJ Tower. Make sure you stick around for it. This next one is Diachronic and Perfect Love. I will catch you next week for pretty much more of the same from 10 until 11 for more hardcore capers. Until then, God save the rave. Cheers.

great break. He's brought out a lot of good tunes over the years. Which is why I thought I'd play a few of his tracks today, including this one.

enjoying the sun. Went down the beach yesterday, saw loads of people in the sea. Good to see people in the sea at Bognor Regis. Looking to buy a bucket and spade. You wouldn't think it'd be so difficult to buy a bucket and spade. 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Might have to go up B&M to get one. 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Or hit me up about anything on drum and bass. Doesn't have to be about

Hope you like that. Stranger it could be. I like it. Next one is Champion King from my most favourite Kings of Rollers DJ, Voltage. My most favourite Kings of Rollers DJ other than the series.

So I really enjoyed playing my own track earlier, the To the Drum and the Bass track. And I might just play it again, because I did enjoy it. Get a different mix out of it. Probably with this, alright, combat. Hope you don't mind.

Although that was a singing track from the Black Eyed Peas, My Humps. Do love that. But yeah, we've got a Shy FX track, Say Less, featuring Iowa, Mr. Williams. That is a good track. This is good. So let's get that on for our last track.

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Together, we are stronger.